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What a day. What a glorious day. A day for you to win, win, win. This is your winning day. Yeah, Rocky the Rooster's coming up. You can put $1,000 in your pocket by squishing out a keyword violently. And it's very moist. Let me say that again. Moist. I've got tickets for you to see the Black Crows. I'm going to be giving away tickets for you, my friend, to see Five Finger Death Punch. And hell yeah, we will spin the wheel of rock. And who knows, you might find yourself winning tickets to see this band when they come to the Credit Union One Amphitheater. It's Breaking Benjamin with Awaken on Chicago's Rock Station.

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1: Hey! 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
0: Pay attention to me, man. I'm talking to you. Rocky's got that keyword worth $1,000, man. I want you to win the money. I'm trying to tell you it's happening next.

The incredible Mike Campbell, Tom's guitar player, has the best social media. If you're a Tom Petty fan, and by the way, Mike has worked with so many more artists besides Tom, many artists that we play right here on Rock 95.5. I recommend you check out his social media. That guy goes deep into their songs, the gear they used. Mike is a brilliant musician who's incredibly gifted, man. It's awesome. If you're a musician, I highly recommend checking out Mike Campbell. Here's Nirvana with All Apologies on Rock 95.5.

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1: We're going to go analog, man. We're going to turn off the studio computer. And I mean it. I've got two Techniques 1200 turntables right here, right next to me. A Pioneer DJM 600 mixer. And that goes into two Neve 1073 preamps. And that gets sent to the top of the John Hancock. Hell yeah, man. We're going to play some vinyl tonight at 9 o'clock. Capone's Vinyl Vault on Chicago's Rock Station.

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Kind of. He kind of did. I mean, if you were drunk and wasted and standing behind him, he'd look like a chick with an ugly butt and a goofy face. But Aerosmith did drink a lot, did a lot of drugs back then, so it makes sense that they would think Vince Neil was a chick. I got some news for you, Vincent. That will never happen again.

Here's a band you could catch out Sunday nights at 9 o'clock when Brother Walt dedicates a whole hour to nothing but kick-ass new rock. It's called New Noise with Brother Walt right here on Rock 95.5.

like it to be a surprise. Because nothing's a surprise anymore. At least not for the government and our authorities. Maybe the problem is we keep electing government leaders when what we need are government followers. How about take away their authority and the money and see what happens? See who wants that job now. Here's what I say. Take all the politicians, put them at the DMV. Take all the DMV people and put them in the government. Plus, I think they'd look good in those blue sweater vests.

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I love Until the Sun Explodes. I'm so proud of Jacob and his uncles, man, and Sublime. It's a great album. It's thoroughly sublime from beginning to end. And all of my favorite songs have too many swear words to play on the radio. That's how you know it's a good album. Here's the opening track, side one, track one, Ensenada on Rock 95.5.

time for you to get to your cool place. Or at least the coolest places you can get to, man. 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But many of us will head down into the basement right now. And even many more of us are going to head out to the garage. 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It's time for you to get to your cool place, man. Capone's Vinyl Vault is next.

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2: I'm Pat Capone, and welcome, brothers and sisters. Welcome to the Vinyl Vault. This is the part of the show where we turn off the studio computer and we play rock and roll on vinyl, the way the rock gods intended. And I love this song. We could call it a one-hit wonder. It's certainly the song that allowed this band to have a hell of a career, and I like the way they went into it. They were wanting to do something different with metal, something with more of a groove than Master of Puppets. They wanted, as they called it, danceable metal. And this was the result. From 1994 and Prong's album Cleansing, it's Snap Your Fingers, Snap Your Neck. 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
1: Right on. Welcome back to Capone's Vinyl Vault, and we are going to celebrate Rush in Chicago. I've gone to a lot of shows this year, and there's still a lot more to do. Isn't that awesome, man? I hope I get to see you out there. And you might hear it in my voice. It's a little hoarse. It's a little rasp. My doctor said to take it easy, and I'm not. Because I was screaming the entire time Monday night when Rush was playing the United Center, opening with Xanadu, La Villa Strangiato, Moving Pictures in its entirety. Are you kidding me? It was amazing. And the fact that I got to go with all of my high school buddies, man, it was like a time machine. It was really special. And I know that Geddy and Alex felt that from the whole crowd, man. I know they did. And Annika was sensational. And she's a hot drummer, man. I like that German girl. There she is in a pair of gray sweats with like a tank top. It looked like she fell asleep on the couch, got up, jumped up on stage, and played Neil Peart all night. She's a powerhouse, man, and a great fit for the band. Gentlemen, you did an awesome job here in Chicago. I know the rest of the country is going to be so excited to see it, and I'm just glad that Alex and Geddy are back out on the road. That's what musicians should do. Musicians should play, and it's been long enough, man. So let's celebrate live Rush. Now, I was going to play some Exit Stage Left, but I've actually opted for something very cool. This is live in YYZ. This was the live show that was included on the 40th anniversary box set of Moving Pictures. And this is a great time capsule for that era, one of the biggest eras for that band. And, well, it's a pristine copy, too, so why not? 180-gram virgin vinyl, Rush, live in YYZ. Well, I guess that'd be side nine on this box set. 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
2: We'd like to do a song for you now that takes place in Rochester, I think. 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It's called the Red Barchetta.

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1: Thank you, Brad Barchetta. I'd like to continue in the Mediterranean vein. This is something from A Farewell to Kings. This is closer to the heart.

0: Yeah, man. As good now as it was then. We're celebrating Rush in Chicago with Live and YYZ on Capone's Vinyl Vault.
1: Thank you. Thank you very much. We'd like to do something else from Moving Pictures for you. This is Tom Sawyer.

0: good. I'm so excited for everybody who's in the concert tonight, and I know many, many of us Chicago rockers, all my brothers and sisters, have forked out a ridiculous amount of money for those tickets. And everybody I asked, I said, was it worth it? Was it worth it, man? And everybody said yes. One of my favorite moments from the night had nothing to do with the band or the crowd or my brothers or seeing a bunch of music business people in the crowd. It was waiting in line. A gentleman was, he recognized me, and he comes walking up. He goes, hey, and he points at me, and there's two Chicago cops, you know, leaning against their patrol car right next to me, like 4 feet away. The guy comes walking right up to me, pointing at me. He goes, hey, that guy's got drugs. And everybody looks like panicked. 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And the cop goes like this. There's two cops leaning against the car. And one goes, hey, this is Chicago. Enjoy. I love the Chicago police, man. Yeah, I'll say it again. I love the Chicago police. Don't touch any buttons and never stop the stream. We're going to celebrate the music of Ozzy Osbourne when Capone's Vinyl Vault returns next.
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0: Welcome back to Capone's Vinyl Vault. And we're going to celebrate the music of Ozzy Osbourne. Now, you might have noticed something. That I never play songs or album sides to celebrate the death of an artist. And I've never have, and I'll tell you why. We've lost so many of our amazing rock and roll brothers and sisters that if I did, every Vinyl Vault would simply be a show of me doing another funeral, talking about how great they were and how much we miss them, and we do. And so I prefer not to do that. Then instead, I'll do it on their birthday. We'll celebrate their birthday or the release of the album. Or hell, man, I just play the song because we want to hear it. Imagine that on radio. But tonight, I'm going to make an exception because I think it's pretty amazing that a year has gone by without Ozzy. Ozzy Osbourne and Randy Rhoads are the reason that I'm standing here in front of you today in this River Shack studio alongside the Fox River talking to you over a Neumann U87 microphone. I can remember it in vivid color, Alpine Valley. Man, it changed my life. I dedicated my life to music and rock and roll as a result of their performance that night, and I've been doing it ever since. So I'm going to make an exception tonight. And let's not mourn the death of Ozzy Osbourne. Let's celebrate the man and his musicians' accomplishments. Let's celebrate the life of Ozzy Osbourne. And I'm going to point out something, and maybe you remember this from the day he died a year ago. I called him the king of rock and roll, the king of metal. And I had a lot of people actually get very mad at me and write me and call me. He's not the king. He's the Prince of Darkness, they would say. He's the Prince of Darkness. I argue this. Ozzy was not and is not the Prince of Darkness. That man wore a cross every day of his life. He was a good man. He had a kind heart. Sure, he was a wandering lost soul. Yeah, that's what we love about him. But he was a kind man. He was a generous man. He was not the Prince of Darkness. Yeah, he was and he is the king of heavy metal. And let's celebrate that with one of my favorites. Side 2, Ozzy Osbourne, Blizzard of Oz. 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

Listen to that guitar, man. By the way, this is a 180-gram remastered version, and listen to the crackle. That's how many times I have played this. This is not the first. This is the third album I've worn out of Blizzard of Oz. And we continue on Capone's Final Vaults.

0: Ozzy Osbourne's Side 2, Blizzard of Oz in its entirety. Listen to the crackle. This is not an old album. This is actually very new. It's a remastered 180-gram version, and it's got all those scratches and crackles and pops because that's how often we play it here at the River Shack Studio. It's one of our favorites, and I bet you know the reasons why. Tonight we celebrated the music of Ozzy Osbourne, and I argue he never was, and he is not, the Prince of Darkness. Ozzy is the king of heavy metal. God bless Ozzy Osbourne. Thank you, brother. You changed my life. We do it every Wednesday at 9 o'clock. We turn off the studio computer. We play rock and roll on vinyl, the way the rock gods intended. And we'll do it again next Wednesday. And there's only one place to hear it, right here on Chicago's Rock Station.
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0: It's time for America's favorite game show, The Wheel of Rock. Let's spin the wheel. There it goes, man. Oh, Iron Maiden, nice. That's going around. That's okay. Motley Crue, all right. That's all right. That's all. There's no bad answers on here, man. Oh, come on. 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Hell yeah. 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
6: The first ever X Games League Championship is going down live, and New Orleans has the call. 3 days of elite action sports, a season's worth of competition, coming down to one final weekend.

summer vibes. Civilization is fragile. This beer can is not.

Bob Dylan said that The Wind Cries Mary is no longer his song. That became Jimi Hendrix's song. Sometimes when you do a remake of somebody's song, you do it so well, you own it. I gotta be honest, man. I think this song belongs to Johnny Cash.

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It's really not worth the rush. Enjoy the music and keep the speed down so you have time to miss the clearly not so bright person in the lane over. This isn't a game. It's driving. This message, WCHI certified.

Ghost. Nah, they're not touring. They just finished up the Skeletor tour. But you can check it out in IMAX. 70mm glorious film. That's right. The Too Big to Rig, the newest concert film documenting the Skeletor tour from Ghost, will be out on August 26th. But I'm giving you the heads up, man, because the tickets go on sale tomorrow. Also, here's another heads up, man. Since you like concerts so much, don't you? Yeah, you do. Ah, man. I got Five Finger Death Punch tickets coming up next.

So far, we spun the wheel of rock and we gave away Avenged Sevenfold with Good Charlotte tickets. I just gave away some Five Finger Death Punch tickets, but I ain't done, man. I've still got more tickets to give away right after Pink Floyd. The Black Crows are going to be yours. If you manifest it. And you are manifesting things, aren't you? I mean, honestly, you're the only person listening to my voice right now. How you doing?

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Man, I've seen so many shows already this year. I've saw just this week. I've seen Creed and Bush and Mammoth and Rush. Oh, man, did I love Rush. And Amy, probably one of the best vocalists in rock and roll. You want to know who's playing where and when? Hell, you want to win free tickets? 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
3: 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I can't wait to get in there. By the way, what's

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You gotta ease your way into the Dragula. You can't slam into it. What are you, a barbarian?

This song is the result of a record collection. Yeah, something we don't see as much anymore. You'd go to your buddy's house. You could tell who he was or she was by the records they had in their collection. Usually in a pink wooden crate that said peaches on the side or bananas. Why did all the record stores named after fruits? But that's what happened, man. They went over to Pat Smear's house and Kurt was digging through his record collection, which was huge. And he heard the David Bowie cover of this. He goes, man, we should cover Bowie. And Pat Smear's like, yes, we should. And they did. And Pat was right.

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This message is WCHI certified.

find yourself winning tickets to see Guns N' Roses at the Credit Union One Amphitheater thanks to the Wheel of Rock. And we will spin it again tomorrow on my show after 7. Klinger's going to do it. Brother Walt's going to do it while on the road with Stabbing Westward. And they'll start it all off tomorrow morning with my brothers and sisters at the Morning Mosh Pit. And they can party. They're going to party tomorrow in Schaumburg. You should go party with them. But take an Uber or a limo and then pick me up on the way.

muscular fireball of inexhaustible lovemaking potential. 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Rawr.

man. 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This is it. 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I'm sleep deprived. Can you hear my voice? 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This is the way. Hey, man, I hope you have a most excellent evening. I'll be back tomorrow at 7 o'clock with more tickets for Five Finger Death Punch. I'll have more Black Crowes tickets. We'll spin the wheel of rock. Rocky the Rooster's going to try to hook you up with $1,000. Man, it's all about you, you, you, you. 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All right. Until then, rock on, brothers and sisters. Rock on. No.

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It's a Chicago thing on 95.5.

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0: The Morning Mosh Pit will be celebrating Thirsty Thursdays at the Hopscotch Pub in Schaumburg this Thursday from 6 to 8. 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The KPC Union 420 will also gather for the first time.
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0: Mark Zuckerberg unveils $800 Meta Ray-Ban display glasses.
1: Okay.
2: What do they do?
0: You've heard of the Meta Ray-Ban glasses that they have up till now. Basically, it's audio, so it has like a headphone situation that, you know, you can play, you can talk through, you can use like a Siri type thing, and also those ones have the cameras in them.
2: Right.
1: Okay.
0: These ones do all that, but a whole lot more. This is actually really cool. They have a wristband.
2: Okay.
0: So you can essentially control what you see in your glasses. There's a little mini screen that's inside the glasses, like when you put them on. Mm. So your eye can see that screen. So essentially, if you were like, give me directions to, I don't know, walking directions to Sunnyside Cannabis, or wherever you want to go. You could walk, and it will show you step by step as you're going. You know how when you're walking through the city, I find this to be a safety issue, and you're looking at your phone for directions, and you're just staring down at it the whole time? Now your head will be up. You can look around, and your step-by-step directions will be right in your glasses, so right in front of you.
2: We're on our way to having Iron Man technology.
0: Let's go!
2: With everybody having their own personal Jarvis.
0: Yes.
2: I don't hate it.
0: Mm-hmm. Mm-hmm. Mm-hmm. There's other things. You can message discreetly, so you can, like, whisper and say, send a message to somebody on Instagram and, like, whisper it, and it'll pick up your voice and...
1: The only downside that I can see is it's way catchier to say, put that damn phone down, than to say, take those damn glasses off.
0: Well, you won't know. These ones are styled in a way that they look much less obvious that they have the cameras in them.
1: It was more about the technology.
2: They don't have the giant circles at the corners, so everybody knows.
0: No, exactly. Well, they're still there.
1: Speaking of safety,
0: I was actually talking to somebody that had these on, and I noticed as I was talking to them, and it's weird to suddenly realize that there's cameras this close to your face and they're recording everything you're saying.
2: Yeah.
1: It's going to be really fun when I'm talking to someone and they're just like actively making deep fake porn of me as we're having a conversation.
0: Could you imagine the POV with the glasses?
1: Yeah, I can imagine it. I can imagine it.
0: Here's another thing it does that's really cool. So, you know, have you ever been
2: take your glasses off real quick?
0: You remember when we all went to La Scarola?
2: Yeah.
0: And Maris, you're like sitting across the table from me and I can just barely hear what you're saying.
2: Yeah.
0: So these will give you captions. Mm. So if you can barely hear someone, you can know what they're saying.
1: That's cool.
0: Yeah, it's pretty cool. Voice two-way calling is video. So if you know, it takes a picture of whoever's face or FaceTime or whatever, you see them in the glasses. You don't have to use your phone at all.
1: Yeah.
0: You okay over there,
1: Hey, are you going to die?
2: I think I'm okay.
1: Jesus.
0: And just everything else you would want to do.
1: Oh, my God.
0: Manage your day. All those things can be done with your eyes and this wristband. And, like, if you tap your fingers together while the wristband's going, that's like a tap, like a double tap on a mouse.
1: Oh.
0: So as you're walking and you want to enter something.
1: No. Let it out, Maris. Go ahead.
0: You could just leave the mic on.
1: You know what? Just do it right into the microphone. Yeah.
0: Hack it up.
1: It'll have the same effect.
2: I'm sorry. I've been turning the mic off so I can cough. I got a tickle in my throat.
0: I know.
2: I'm not trying to interrupt you, and you just keep pointing it out right now.
1: I can reach that tickle in your throat.
0: Jesus. Oh my God.
1: With my dong.
2: Don't stick your fingers in my mouth.
1: It wasn't going to be fingers.
2: It's going to be weird.
1: It was going to be my
0: price. The price point is pretty high at $800, but still, like, if I don't have to pull my phone out ever and I can now just do things in these glasses. Oh, by the way, here's the other thing. They have transition lenses, so you can make them lighter or dark. You want sunglasses? Boop, you got sunglasses. You want regular, normal glasses, and they're prescriptions. You can get a prescription.
2: All very cool, equally as distracting as having

0: handsome man. I like a funny man. But you know what I love?
1: What do you love?
0: A little weirdo.
1: Oh.
0: I love a weirdo.
1: Okay. How weird are we talking here?
0: Oh, just like a little guy. Just a weirdo.
1: Just a little bit. Nothing too crazy.
0: Just a little ADHD, maybe. Touch of the tism, something like that.
1: Okay.
0: Yeah,
2: duck.
0: quack, quack. Is that a Monty Python reference?
2: Yeah.
0: Oh, very nice. Yeah, someone that makes Monty Python references. Good stuff.
1: Oh,
0: good
1: Michael.
0: Stuff.
2: No.
0: No. Wrong, Maria.
2: Nay, nay.
0: Nay, nay. But I have this list of the weirdest things your partner does that you've just, like, accepted. Mm-hmm. It's part of accepting a person.
3: Okay, here we go.
0: I like it a lot. This person says, when he's alone, he talks to himself in third person, making comments on the things he's doing. Ladies and gentlemen, we'll call him Mark. Mark has done it again. He's made the best omelet in history for the third time this month.
1: Love it.
3: That's funny.
0: I do like when they talk to themselves. This one says, she goes through phases where she dresses like people from different eras, like a 70s disco outfit or an 80s rock chick outfit or 1950s dress outfit. It's one thing to do this for a day or something. She will do it like 3 to 4 weeks straight, ordering clothes from Amazon to make new outfits, wearing the outfits to go grocery shopping or walking the dog. She will also obsessively watch movies from that era when this happens.
1: As long as she's selling the clothes and just recycling.
0: Yeah. I do this one. My boyfriend constantly talks to himself. He also gives voices to our pets, two cats and a dog.
2: Oh, yeah.
0: Each pet has a distinct voice and accent. Some of them have catchphrases. I have voices for my cats.
1: Mm-hmm. Do you want to do one really quick?
0: I don't know if you can handle it. I don't know if you can take it. I can't.
1: Okay, we'll save it.
0: We'll do it later. Because you might kick me is the thing. You know, you'll hear the voice and you'll be like, oh my God, a dog.
2: Nope,
1: Maria, just always know, I want to kick you for being you.
0: Oh.
2: I mean, oh.
0: Dear listener, you heard that threat, right? You understand the working conditions. I'm at 844-955-9550 if you just heard Maris threaten me live on air. I don't like this, but I think that you do this, right? Eats bowl of cereal dry, no milk ever.
1: Every day. What or every time.
0: You're what? Disgusting.
2: Hell.
1: Don't drink milk, man.
3: I know, but still, dry cereal's odd.
1: You've never just gotten a little handful and
2: well, a handful's
1: yourself?
2: Different than a bowl and a spoon with that's dry.
1: Hey, I'm trying to keep up normal habits, appear normal.
0: I'm kind of like this, too. He needs the GPS, even though he knows the area and the way. If the GPS goes out, he'll oddly panic.
1: I use that for traffic purposes.
0: Same.
1: Yeah, so I can get around a little bit easier.
0: Yeah, eats minced garlic out of the jar with a fork.
3: Yeah, let's go.
0: Really?
1: That's a friend right there.
0: Mm-hmm. Yeah?
1: Yeah.
3: That, sauerkraut. I also like to drink vinegar. You know, like if you like, I do a lot of soup dumplings, so I have a vinegar, and I just like sip the rest of it when it's done. It's so good.
0: Okay.
1: All right.
0: Well, you're disgusting. She eats those fake strips of crab meat straight out of the bag like string cheese.
3: Let's go.
2: Delicious.
0: This one's too far. This one I don't love. Mm. Oh, actually, I hate it. When she gets out of the shower, she doesn't dry off. She just puts clothes on or goes to bed.
1: Okay, that's...
3: What?
1: We gotta...
0: I don't like that.
3: She needs to be committed.
0: What do you do that's weird?
1: I don't do anything weird. But I had a partner. She couldn't sleep unless her leg was touching me.
0: Hmm. Aw.
3: Don't like that.
0: Get off me. What about you, Mikey?
3: I eat tons of stuff in the middle of the night. I get up and like eat all like finger peanut butter and all kinds of stuff. And like, you know what I mean? Like I'll just kind of out of the jar.
1: Phrasing,
3: or I'll
1: sir.
3: Go like peanut butter and then a little sauerkraut. I'm an odd duck.
0: Okay, Mikey's pregnant.
1: What about you, Maria?
0: I'm not weird. I'm very normal.
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0: played pickleball before?
1: Yes.
2: No.
0: You have?
1: Yes.
0: Okay, so you're pretty updated on the rules.
1: I'm not good at it or anything, but we had a pickleball court at an apartment complex I lived in Colorado, and we would go out and goof around.
0: Yeah, I've never actually played, but there's
1: like slow tennis.
0: There's some seniors in Florida taking pickleball very seriously.
1: Let's go.
0: They are apparently looking to have pickle brawl at the Olympics when it comes to L.A., because a very big 20-person fight escalated at the end of the game. So, scenario, pickleball, a small tennis court.
1: Yeah.
0: Essentially, somebody stepped into the kitchen, which is a box right by the net where you can't slam the pickleball down to make it fair, I guess, in the best sense of it. So, somebody did it. They call him out for stepping in the kitchen. They go back and forth the entire game, have more words after the game, calls the gentleman's wife a see you next Tuesday, and that's where it goes. Damn.
2: Dog!
0: People are getting hit with punches, with the pickleball rackets, and somehow there's 20 seniors just out in Florida fighting over pickleball.
2: Okay, but on behalf of the wife that got called to see you next Tuesday, hot.
0: Really?
2: She got fought for.
0: Really?
2: Yeah, yeah. Oh. Stand up for my honor. Defend my honor. Let's go.
0: So the one gentleman was 63. The woman who was called out was 70. There is a 51-year-old involved in all this, too. Like, it's just like, guys.
2: Oh, my God. A reverse age gap relationship? Let's go.
0: It's wild that it would escalate, because pickleball seems like a relaxing game.
1: Yeah.
0: It's so low impact.
2: Anything that has a competition element is not low stress if the wrong people are on the court. I know as wrong people.
0: And it almost feels like this was like a pickleball escalation. Like they had played before and somebody had been getting dirty in the kitchen. And now it's like, all right, I'm tired of this and we're gonna settle it. But
2: they need a different group to play pickleball with. It's gotten too intense.
0: They need a new pair. I would tell you somewhere around the 30s or 40s, they might be fun.
1: It is fun. I mean, it's a fun game. It's pretty chill.
2: Yeah.
1: I tried playing tennis and it was just too much. I was like, geez, I'm dying out here.
0: After I got in tennis shape from just kind of playing around with some friends, it was fun.
1: Yeah.
0: I liked it.
1: Yeah.
2: I loved tennis.
0: Yeah.
2: I had a crush on my tennis teacher back in the day.
0: Oh, boy.
2: He was really cute and I was in like fifth grade.
0: That is fair.
2: Unfortunately, it just wasn't meant to be.
0: A crush from afar.
2: Yeah.
0: But I know this does happen because I played in a softball league a long time ago, and that got rough because people were drinking before the game. So
1: we were in Little League, and we were brawling on field. We also had an umpire and a dad go at it one time.
0: Okay, yeah.
1: Like, I've the umpire seen that. Came off the field and fought the dad in the stands.
2: Oh,
1: I was like, this is
2: that's
1: crazy.
2: A lot.
1: Mark, your dad is nuts, bro.
0: You, as a little leaguer, got into a fight with another little leaguer.
1: Oh,
0: team.
1: Yeah. Well, they're both teams. The bench is cleared.
0: What happened?
1: Oh, I had somebody got hit with a pitch, something. Something dumb that didn't mean
0: so
1: to be a
0: guys,
1: ball.
0: You guys, major league response.
1: Yes.
0: Okay. Well done.
1: Yeah, when I say little league, I mean we could have been in junior high, basically. Okay. So a little older.
0: Yeah.
1: Yeah. We weren't playing t-ball at that point.
2: I was about to say, I want someone to lose their crap at a t-ball game, and if it has to be me, then I'll go to a t-ball game.
1: That was the game when the dad and the umpire went at it. Was a t-ball game.
0: Oh.
2: Stop.
1: Yeah. Crazy.
0: That's wild.
2: Incredible.
1: Crazy.
0: 844-955-9550. We want to hear your story.

0: life is pretty plain. It's such a good song.
1: It's a great song, even.
0: And that bumblebee in the music video. So cute.
1: Oh, yeah, that was that music video.
0: Yeah, yeah, a little bumblebee up in there.
1: I miss MTV.
0: I think it's still in existence.
1: I miss what it used to be.
0: Yeah.
1: Yeah.
0: Just music videos all day.
1: It's glory.
0: What a time, what a time, what a time. Good morning. My name is Maria Palmer.
1: I'm Maris.
0: Michael has gone missing.
1: He's got a...
0: Yeah, go ahead. I want to hear what you have to say.
1: I was going to say he's got an itch in his throat. But then, like, I heard it in my head, and then I was like...
0: I think that transparency is something that's great about this show, and I think that we should maintain it. And, yep, Michael's got a little tickle in his throat. If you would like to volunteer to scratch it for him, 844-955-9550. Go ahead, text in right now. In the meantime, hey, Maris.
1: Yeah.
0: Do you have weather?
1: I do have weather.
0: Oh my God.
2: Michael says don't go outside or Maris. Look out your window. It'll ruin the surprise.
3: Ah! Here's weather.
1: It's gonna be beautiful today.
0: Yo, it was chilly this morning.
1: I figured you would have liked that.
0: I do and I don't.
1: Yeah. Well, it's a summer in July in Chicago, and we're sitting at about 63 degrees with a high of 79 expected today. Once we get to the high, it should be crazy comfortable. But like Maria said, there's a bit of a chill in the air.
0: I like it.
1: Not quite hoodie weather, but cooler than I expect for any July.
0: I would like this in June. The reason that it makes me nervous in July, honestly, is because Mikey keeps talking about how the seasons are about to change.
1: Man,
0: I'm feeling it.
1: No.
0: And it feels like
1: we're
0: fall. And I don't like that.
1: Look, here's the beautiful thing that's going to happen. August is going to come, and when August gets here, she's going to be blazing hot like we all expect it to be.
0: Yeah.
1: So that's just how we're going to roll. Although Gen Z is not rolling right now.
0: No.
1: There's a whole bunch of things being ruined.
0: They are not rolling in the hay. We'll discuss why they're not doing a little tumbly in the rumblies.
1: Oh.
0: Mm-hmm, coming up.
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22: I think you'll agree with me. Nothing.

0: am not interested in biting hands, 9-inch nails on the Morning Mosh Pit on Rock 95.5. I am, however, interested in chicken fingers. So that's like the next step over.
1: Not where I expected you to go, but I...
0: We never expect
1: I appreciate a good chicken finger.
0: And don't we just? And speaking of fingering, the modern dating rules that are... chicken fingers. The modern dating rules that are destroying Gen Z's chances at love.
1: Oh, no.
0: Also mine, which I think makes me Gen Z. I'm young and I'm never going to die. Okay. Number one, that we should focus on looks as the most important thing. Yeah, attraction is important, but it's not, but it's about liking a person for who they are, not just superficial stuff.
1: Yeah, the physical attraction brings you into the person, yes. But then phrasing, I heard it, I'm sorry. But then it's like what you learn about them, it's their personality and all their mm-hmm. other little quirky things.
0: Yeah, I was going to say, we can't pretend that attraction isn't part of that though.
1: Right.
0: It's definitely in there.
1: Yes.
0: Viewing people as disposable objects. Why put the effort into fixing things when you can just dump someone and go on to the next? Shout out dating apps. I think it's made that more of a problem than it
1: I
0: used to be.
1: I will say, if you feel like you're early in a relationship, don't feel like you got to like stay through it just to grind mm-hmm. it out.
0: Yes.
1: You know, there's plenty of fish in the sea.
0: Yeah, you don't want to keep yourself trapped in something and come
1: right.
0: towards anything from a scarcity mindset, because that's not healthy either
1: right.
0: if you're like, this is the only person I'm ever going to get. Balance. The rhetoric of protect your peace, which perpetuates avoidance instead of communicating and working through issues. That one.
1: It is, yes, protect your peace, but you also got to sacrifice some of your peace to get to know somebody.
0: Can I say something controversial?
1: No, don't, please don't.
0: Gonna anyway. But I think that protect your peace is kind of crap, because peace lives within you. You think peaceful people aren't experiencing chaotic things? You think they can run from... By the way, having to run from issues isn't having peace. Inherently, that is unpeaceful.
1: I think like protecting your peace is not going to allow somebody or allow you to find somebody that you can be peaceful with.
0: Yeah.
1: You know, that you're always going to have your guard up
0: right.
1: versus going out and having an experience with somebody and go, oh, we can coexist in this same way. I vibe with this. That's good. You got to really get out there and experiment a little bit.
0: Change your definition of peace. Peace comes from within.
1: That.
0: You're not going to not argue with someone. That's going to happen.
1: Very profound, Maria Palmer.
0: I'm very profound. I think a lot of people still think relationships are found rather than made. They want someone to be the perfect fit before they even meet and don't have a concept of growing together and learning together. Yeah.
1: That is absolutely a thing. I mean, there'll be like early connections that you can vibe off of, but then there'll just be other things that you'll learn about each other later.
0: Which is different from having like outs. You know what I mean? Like if there are certain traits that someone has that you're like, I know myself and I know that doesn't jive
1: with me. Yeah.
0: But yeah, like not everyone's going to be perfect. Not a rule, but a trend. Catfishing, when someone wastes another person's time and effort and it takes away from them finding the right person.
1: Hey, look, if you want to send me some, if you catfish up, you know, like you're trying to like downplay how beautiful you are. I'm down for that kind of catfishing.
0: No, not really.
1: No.
0: Dating apps as being the only way to meet people. I don't meet anyone from them. So
1: it's
0: that
1: not.
0: Can't be real.
1: And, but like, I think the other part of it is the dating app is forcing that you want to be dating.
0: Yeah.
1: And while I have heard a lot of good success stories out of dating apps, there's this thing where people come to your life or fall into your life at the right time.
0: Agreed.
1: So you got to work it where it comes. So
0: I can't find anyone on a dating app. I don't think that this is an issue though. Well, I think people jumping into bed with total strangers or people that they've known for 3 minutes is definitely contributing to it. It's especially harmful to women. Just my take.
1: Go have fun.
0: I don't think casual sex is the issue here.
1: Go enjoy yourself. Just make it consensual. And you're having those conversations in those moments. But 844-955-9550. You got any other rules or regulations that could help Gen Z out, or millennial, or Gen X?
0: Don't look at me when you say millennial. I'm young. I'm Gen Z. I'm on a dating app. I'm not getting any dates from it, but I'm on.
1: I mean, you live in the experience right now.

0: around the world. Red Hot Chili Peppers providing yet another data point against flat earth theory on the Morning Mush.
1: Oh, good job, Rock Chili Peppers. 5. Well done.
0: Don't cheer them on too much.
1: That's directed at Flea.
0: Flea only.
1: And
0: the
1: Chad.
0: Normal ones. Yeah. So, you know how Europe has been going through this whole heat wave thing?
1: Yes.
0: You know how they also don't have air conditioning in like
1: most of
0: their structures?
1: Which is wild to think about.
0: Like, it makes sense because Europe is much older than the United States is.
1: Yeah.
0: So like, as we were building this country, we were putting air conditioning in, but that was not the case.
1: And I was thinking about when I went, it was definitely in the fall winter.
0: Yeah.
1: And they have milder winters than we do.
0: They also like don't have ice.
1: Yeah. They definitely don't deal with heat the same way
0: we
1: do.
0: They don't like their cold temperatures over there. Well, the heat wave, obviously, not going great because of this. Luckily, in Rome, their mayor, whose name I'm not going to try to pronounce because I will offend someone, announced yesterday that as part of like some relief, they're showing free screenings of movies at their theaters that are one of the few structures that are actually air conditioned. So they have 11 of them. Yeah, I think that that's really awesome. The program is cheekily named after the 1983 American film, The Big Chill.
1: Ah, nice. I see what you did.
0: And it runs from today through August 4th.
1: Dang, they got that big of a heat wave going on?
0: Yeah, man. It expands an existing network of climate shelters in the Italian capital that already includes public libraries and museums.
1: Yeah, I was going to say, once we get to heat wave level, because we had that massive heat wave in 95, I know Chicago has done a really good job of providing cooling centers.
0: Yeah.
1: Obviously, they tell you to go to a library, go to see a movie,
0: yeah.
1: A paid movie, Chicago, listen. Right. But it's also like there's a lot of the CTA buses will just become cooling centers where you can just jump on, cool off for a little bit and keep moving on with your day. So we do have a lot more options because we've been doing this longer.
0: Yeah.
1: We've been dealing with it longer. But I do like the ingenuity there. I just wonder what movies they're showing because I would want to see a good movie while I'm cooling off. I don't want to see something dumb.
0: They said, the mayor said beautiful films, including recent releases, which is...
1: Oh.
0: Yeah.
1: Okay.
0: Very romantic.
1: Yeah, just
0: very Italian.
1: Yeah, just throw it up in the air and see what sticks.
0: I hope they play Ratatouille.
1: I don't think Ratatouille's on the list.
0: I bet Ratatouille's on there. It should be on there.
1: You know what is on the list next?
0: It's on the list. Yeah.
1: 5 Things.
0: Oh, I love Things.
1: And we will have that for you on Rock 95.5.
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0: The morning mosh pit is now heard on Rock

0: certainly need to know. It's a hell of a community service.
1: I'll tell you that much.
2: Things!
3: Wow. Marie is ready for things.
2: I love them.
3: Alberta, Canada has reminded people to stop dumping goldfish. It is illegal.
2: What?
3: You dump a goldfish in the wild, it can grow up to 19 inches and weigh up to 9 pounds.
2: Oh, my God.
3: It sounds like a very invasive species issue. The campaign is called Don't Let It Loose. They're encouraging people to return their pets to the pet store or responsibly dispose of one. I'm not sure what that means, but there's a fine of $70,000 for this one.
2: That's crazy because I was hosting a fartless festival that was named exactly the same thing.
3: Good job, Marianne.
2: Thank you.
3: Willy Wonka and the Chocolate Factory is coming back to theaters, celebrating its 55th anniversary. And yes, this is the one with Gene Wilder. It released in 1971, but was a flop.
2: What?
3: Nobody went out to go see it, but after a little while, obviously became a cult hit because this is a big moment of my childhood for sure. I remember watching this on repeat for some days. Only two nights in theaters, August 2nd and August 5th. 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You're going to see the likes of Mulder's office. And there is a forest UFO scene built into this Lego set right now. 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
2: Lego, my ego.
3: I hate you so much. A chef is looking at some jail time for serving ants to customers. And this is a Michelin star chef. He's in South Korea. And I guess the ants were a part of a dessert. Okay. I don't know why you would look to ants, but ants are one of the 10 species of insects that are not approved for consumption under Korean law.
2: What?
3: So.
2: This seems silly. People serve ants. I've seen the ants on the stick. You know what I mean?
3: I would imagine there's something specific about the ants that he was using. He's looking at a fine of about $13,000. Would you eat ice cream that had ants on it?
2: If it was made by a Michelin chef, yeah, I absolutely would. Have you heard of ants on a log? Now that's a damn dessert right there.
3: I have heard of that.
2: Okay.
3: I haven't had that in a while.
2: Yeah.
3: And in a no-brainer, 25% of Americans would quit their jobs if it weren't for health insurance. And that is up from the last time they did that. The survey 5 years ago by 8%. That accounts for about 23 million adults in the workforce right now.
2: Can I add nuance to that maybe isn't needed, but
3: sure.
2: You hear quit job, you think, oh, that person's so lazy, they just want to stop working. No. They would quit their job. That doesn't mean they'd stop working. That
3: right.
2: Means they hate their job.
3: Right.
2: But the benefits are good enough that they're going to deal with it. And it shouldn't have to be like that.
3: The quitting isn't because, yeah, like you said. No, well said. Perfect.
2: Yeah, they're still going
3: to
2: work.
3: Yeah. They still want to work. It's just there's a necessary need somewhere else within being employed.
2: I got a need.
3: What is that?
2: A need for speed.
3: Or Thursday.
2: Oh, Thursday.
3: Which is next.
2: That too.
3: On Rock 95.5.

0: AC/DC. We here on the Morning Mosh Pit shoot to thrill every morning.
1: Yeah.
0: And often we miss, but that's just the nature of things on Rock 95.5.
1: I'm an accurate shooter. I don't know about you. I heard it.
0: At least buy me a drink first.
2: It's Rock 95 by Thursday. But we're not out at a bar. Not yet. The best
1: tonight.
2: Way to enjoy Thursday.
0: Correct it, please.
2: By listening
1: on the app.
2: Beautiful. We're going to tell you what we think. Depending on what you ordered to drink.
0: And we will be judging you on what you ordered to drink tonight. At Hopscotch out in Schaumburg.
1: Can't wait.
0: I'm not really going to be judging. I'm going to be busy making buttons for the union. Pip, pip.
1: How many have you made so far?
0: None. I'm going to be making them on site. What?
1: Okay. It's
0: a good idea.
1: I am going to sit back and enjoy all the amazing food and beer, the Hopscotch, that beer garden, the patio.
0: Of course.
1: Oh, my God.
0: And that is so very corporate shill of you to be doing. Yes, you will bask in all the glory. You will reap all of the benefits. And I, president of the union, will be doing the work with the people. And the buttons.
1: Before I antagonize Maria, we're looking forward to seeing you tonight.
0: Yes.
1: 6 to 8. You're going to be at Hopscotch. Might stay a little bit longer. Who knows how that's going to go.
0: I'm not going to. We got
1: Maria,
0: to show tomorrow.
1: You have done such an amazing job building up Thursday.
0: Thank you.
1: It is the new staple. No more Thirsty Thursday.
0: No
1: TT. It's just Thursday.
0: It's Thursday.
1: Okay? You've done an amazing job. The branding has been Excelsior. You wrote a whole jingle that's stuck in my head on a regular basis.
0: For years.
1: I can't forget the words anymore. I don't want to take away from you being able to enjoy something that you've curated and developed in such a high level.
0: No, you just want the money from it.
1: No.
0: That's a joke because there's no money coming in from it, so it's fine.
1: Yeah, I'm a shill and I'm not even getting paid for this. So
0: well,
1: that's the
0: radio
1: issue. But yeah, I chose radio.
0: Whoops.
1: We're looking forward to seeing you. Wanna definitely share a drink with you. It's gonna be a beautiful night out tonight. Mm-hmm. I think it'll be about 75 by the time we get done.
0: It's gonna be gorgeous.
1: Yeah.
0: And
1: so
0: the first meeting of the union, that's not for you, corporate shill, that's for me and the people.
1: Why do you think the union started?
0: Because we have to team up against you.
1: Yes, they're angry against
0: me. Yeah, because of your gross abuses of power.
1: I don't abuse any power. I just make sure nobody gets paid in these situations.
0: Can you please let

0: Rock 95.5. Are we speaking with John from Lansing?
1: Yes, you are.
0: What's going on, John? How are you doing today?
1: Not too much. How are you guys doing?
2: So good, John. Better now that you're here.
0: Do you have a favorite restaurant out in Lansing?
1: Sorting Distillery.
0: Ooh.
2: And what's your order?
1: Oh, I just get the bourbon burger.
0: Okay. All right. A man of great taste over here.
2: Okay.
0: All right, John. Thanks for joining us. And

0: it happens today. This is Love the Game, where we put you in a situation and your goal is not to get kicked out, tossed out, thrown out, or bounced out by security. Mm-hmm. Maria is our pit mistress today.
1: I sure am.
0: So, are you ready?
1: I'm ready.
0: Let's go.
2: Yes, I am.
1: Okay, John, we are out at Hopscotch in Schaumburg. There's a lot of people there. Obviously.
0: Duh.
1: Because it's Thirst Day Live.
0: Exactly.
1: It is the event in Chicagoland, as you're already aware. Am I right, John?
2: I know that's right. I agree.
1: Hell yeah. All right. So, John, as you know, all three of the Morning Mosh Pit are going to be there. The Corporate Shill on site, Maris.
0: That's me.
1: Mikey, the weirdo, and me, president of the union.
0: Whatever. Pip, pip.
1: I am scrolling on Tinder and crying my eyes out because I can't find any matches and have had too many alcohols. Maris has then taken over my job making buttons for the union, and he's irate because he works in corporate. He's not supposed to be doing anything for the union, so he's just trying to stifle a full-on conniption and rage out.
0: I'm so upset right now.
1: Mikey brought his hairless cat, Harry, with him, and Harry got loose and is now running around the bar. Mikey's having a panic attack trying to get his cat back in its crate.
0: Mm-hmm.
1: Everything is just starting to catch on fire. And the bar owners are like, this may have been a mistake. And they start calling security to get all of us out of there. John, uh-oh, what are you doing to fix the situation?
2: Let me think here now. That's a tough one.
1: Uh-huh.
2: First off, I'm going to go to the bar and grab some honey, catch Michael's cat.
0: Okay.
1: Okay.
2: Then I'm going to grab you, get you away from your Tinder breakdown.
1: Thank you.
2: And we're all going to go help Maris to put this stuff together. We're all just going to chill.
0: Oh, so teamwork. That's all very right. Efficient.
1: John, so. Making the dream work with the teamwork. Let's roll for it.
0: That's a two.
1: Bad news. You've all tried to do too many things at once and fix all the problems instead of finding one simple solution that fixes all the problems.
2: There's really no simple solution to that one.
0: No, it wasn't. It was a lot of things there. So as the shill of the group, what does shills do better than golf? So I take the owners of Hopscotch Brewery over there, and we're going to go into the golf simulator, and we're going to play 18 holes. So,
1: and I'm on Tinder, and I too am going to play 18 holes.
0: This distraction allows us to do what we need to for Thursday Live. That's a five.
1: That's a five, baby.
2: All right, my man Maris.
0: Yes, sir.
1: Go. All right, a corporate Jill actually proves he's worth something. Wait, are you actually corporate because you just got a job done? That can't be the case. There's no way it happens.
0: It happens sometimes.
1: Well done, John. You have won your tickets. Maris, what are his tickets?
0: He is going to see Five Finger Death Punch at Credit Union 1 Amphitheater on a Wednesday, August 19th. John, who are you planning on taking with you?
2: My wife, Joey.
0: Oh, Joey and
1: Joey. Yeah. That's so cute.
0: Beautiful date night out with Five Finger Death Punch. John, you are all set. Everybody yells, head on over and grab those tickets at Ticketmaster.com. All thanks to our friends from Live Nation. And there's a new bill going into place where you can't make calls on airplanes anymore.
1: I got thoughts.
0: Okay.
1: We'll discuss coming up.

0: It's the Morning Mosh Pit on Rock 95.5. My name is Maria Palmer.
1: My name is Maris.
0: And the U.S. government says you can no longer make loud calls on airplanes.
1: You're not supposed to be making calls on airplanes in general.
0: Well,
1: I know.
0: You're supposed to have airplane mode on, but that's different from making a call.
1: Look.
0: Okay.
1: When you're making a call on public transportation, I'm almost excusing it because we're all going to work or we're all going somewhere we really don't want to be, you know? Yeah. On a plane, I didn't pay X amount of hundreds, so maybe $1,000.
0: So did they.
1: I want to sit in my own controlled silence.
0: I believe it was Kierkegaard or perhaps Mick Jagger who said, you can't always get what you want. And you're around people. People are going to talk.
1: That's fine.
0: Okay.
1: If you are talking on your phone, and that just seems like not the right place.
0: Sure, fine, maybe. I don't think Congress needs to be getting involved with this.
1: miss you, Michael. So the actual ruling is loud phone calls, right?
0: Yeah, I think it's just in-flight phone calls they want banned. The government says it's a safety issue, and officials want to minimize disruptions and distractions. Is it, though, a safety issue? I don't think that that's really true. I don't think it's a safety issue at all. In fact, wow, how interesting. While we have so much lacking in this country that we genuinely need action on, the thing that they're taking action on is people taking calls on airplanes? Yeah. Are we insane?
1: You know what's going to happen, though,
0: right?
1: People are just going to... One person on an airplane making an emergency phone call, cool. I can be okay with that. 10 people on an airplane making a phone call, all trying to hear each other while I'm trying to sleep and or watch this free movie that's being provided to me through these beautiful headphones. I don't want all that extra noise.
0: Sure, bring earplugs then.
1: I got them. It's just, Great. It's a lot.
0: I feel like we can't, if you're around people in public, you're going to be around people in public. And you can't make everyone act the way that you want them to act.
1: I love airplanes when we could make phone calls. I was peaceful. I didn't have to think about having my phone out. It was so good. So good.
0: How come they're not banning being barefoot on airplanes? That causes me much more distress.
1: I mean, that would be the thing. I'd want to make some flying culture. Like shower before you get on the plane.
0: Yeah.
1: Make sure your clothes are clean before you get on the plane. I don't need to see your feet on my footrest on the plane.
0: How about no middle seats on the plane?
1: Let's get rid of them.
0: Just
1: that solves that problem. Because who's supposed to get the armrest?
0: Yeah, I'm saying.
1: The middle seat person, do they automatically get both?
0: Yeah, because they're in the middle seat. I think you give them both.
1: Can we do a shoulder exam before we get on the plane? Because I can't sit in a row and all three of us have big shoulders. We ain't got nowhere to go.
0: But then we're all can nudged sleep up. On them.
1: But you no, like that's what I'm saying. Like
0: shoulder.
1: We balance out the flight pattern, and then I sit next to a Maria instead of John Cena. We don't have anywhere to put our shoulders.
0: You can't even see that guy.
1: I know, it's hard to see.
0: I just don't think that Congress should be involved in this. I think it doesn't make any sense for the government to be getting involved in people taking calls on airplanes. You can have an issue with it, and that's one thing. And the government being like, "Oh yeah, ignore. I don't know, healthcare." Let's go ahead and make sure people can't talk to their mom on an airplane.
1: Pretty much. That's
0: cool.
1: What I'm looking for.
0: Dope.
1: 844-955-9550. Go ahead and weigh in on how you feel about phone calls on airplanes. And Maria, I know you're ready for this.
0: What?
1: Sports is next.
0: I've got a lot to say.
1: You know.
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0: And for adults with type 2 diabetes and known heart disease, Jardiance can lower the risk of cardiovascular death too. 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

0: Hey, who left all these bodies on the floor? Now we gotta clean them up. We gotta pay the janitor extra. It's a whole big mess.
1: Oh, Jesus.
0: We'll get it taken care of. It's the morning mosh pit on Rock 95.5. What are we doing right now?
2: Sports!
0: I love this part, but you know what? You take the lead on this one, buddy.
2: Yeah. All right. Chicago Fire played Inter Miami yesterday. It was Robert Lewandowski's big debut to the MLS. He was subbed in the second half. A very active game. Fire did lose 3-2. There was an own goal early for the Fire, but we just couldn't capitalize off of that. Messi did not play as he is on World Cup rest for at least 21 days, but we'll see how long that actually goes. Mm-hmm. Chicago Cubs, wouldn't you know, they lost to the Tigers yesterday, 5-1. Seiya Suzuki did have his 17th home run yesterday, but Colin Ray just gave up 2 home runs. That was the difference in the game. Cubs take on the Pirates on Friday. The best team in Chicago, the best baseball team in Chicago. Sox beat the Rangers 4-2 yesterday. Medroff went 4-for-4. Have a day, my man. And Andrew Benintendi had 2 RBIs off 2 single. Anthony Keyes made it through the 5th inning to get his first win of the season. White Sox take on Houston on Friday. And I know you're very invested in this.
0: Mm-hmm.
2: Derrick Rose is going to grace the cover of NBA 2K27 on the Ultra Edition.
0: Ultra Edition.
2: Because we all know when video games want to make a little extra money, they make an Ultra Edition for you to get. And I'm imagining this is going to be sold out all over Chicago. So if you're trying to get the Ultra Edition of NBA 2K27 to honor our very own Derrick Rose, make sure you get that pre-order in to take advantage of that. Mm-hmm. Maria, how many are you going to order?
0: No. 4.
2: Good. That was way too difficult. Wow.
0: Can I get the Ultron edition?
2: You want Ultron?
0: Yeah, that's the one written by Ultron from Avengers.
2: Thank you.
0: So there are these movies.
2: If you explain the Avengers to me right now, I'm going to, as the chill in the room, I'm going to cut you off because we've got business to handle. We have an event tonight. Thursday Live. We're going to thank you for focusing
0: Black
2: with me.
0: Widow.
2: We're going to be at Hopscotch America. Over in Schaumburg from 6 to 8, enjoying that beautiful beer garden. We want to see you. So make sure you join us. We got amazing beers, amazing food. I'm going to enjoy as much as I can. But it's a lot better when I don't have Maria talking to me about the Avengers in the background.
0: And we can actually
2: enjoy each other's company out in public.
0: That's going to happen. We'll be out in public together, not enjoying each other's company.
2: I enjoy your company sometimes.
0: Don't lie to me. That employs
2: don't
0: me.
2: Lie. Yeah.
0: iHeartRadio.
2: You're welcome from the Shills.
0: Go Shills or whatever.

0: like a drift. Did you know that that line was originally like a hobo, I was born to walk alone?
1: Yeah, they changed it.
0: Yeah.
1: Because it was offensive.
0: I was going to say, good change, both offensive and does not flow as much as drifter.
1: Drifter is a great change. So. Yeah. I don't know who made that call, but absolutely.
0: I hardly know her. It's Morning Mosh Pit on Rock 95.5.
1: I miss
0: speaking,
1: Michael.
0: No, you don't. And speaking of going it alone, don't do that. We have unhinged marriage hacks that have kept couples happy for years.
1: If you've got to unhinge it for the marriage, I think that might be an issue.
0: Marriage, traditionally supposed to be hinged, you know?
1: Right.
0: This person says, I jokingly say things like, the dishes need doing and you need doing. I only have energy for one of these things. He does the dishes in record time. That's awesome. And that is how we ladies wield our power.
1: Hey, if the dishes get done in record time, that gives us extra time for other doings.
0: Yeah, no, this is a win-win. This is great. When he annoys me, I move his bookmark back a few pages. So satisfying.
1: Oh, that's rude.
0: That's not going to keep your marriage together.
1: That's going to drive somebody crazy.
0: Yeah, that's not great. I tell him made-up stories about the things my, quote, friend's husband did and finish with, I'm so glad you don't do that, but they're all things he does that I don't like. And then he self-corrects.
1: That's a lot of mental manipulation, but whatever you got to do. I feel like a real conversation might be easier, but...
0: I don't know. I've done that before.
1: Okay.
0: Sometimes they can't handle the direct confrontation, sometimes you got to make it into gossip and, like... You have to know who your partner is. Are they the type to self-reflect after gossip? I am, and I hope that my partner is.
1: Maria, let me tell you about one of my former co-hosts.
0: I'd like to hear it. I'd like to hear anything I didn't already hear, please. When I've asked him to do a project more than twice, I get out all the wrong power tools and act like I'm going to start doing it. Works every time.
1: That's rude. Don't be touching the power tools wrongly.
0: Do the task the first time you're asked. How about that one?
1: I feel like this is not a two-sided list. This is a one-sided list. Where's the men stuff?
0: This is how to get your man to do what you want, isn't it? Let's see. We have a decision coin with our names that we flip when both of us don't care on whatever we can't whatever we can't come to a joint decision on.
1: That's fair.
0: Food.
1: I like that.
0: The name it lands on must make the choice. The coin is law.
1: That I like that rule.
0: Oh man, we should do that in here.
1: So you got a three-sided coin?
0: No, but we have dice.
1: That's true.
0: We can all pick a number.
1: That's right.
0: I Zelle request money from him for minor inconveniences. Forget to start the dishwasher, $25.
1: But it's our money.
0: Yeah. That's just great.
1: I'd be like, yeah, go take your money. Yeah, it's fine. Pay yourself.
0: Yeah. This I think is great, especially for impulsive people. We have a 5-second rule. You have 5 seconds after you say something you regret to say. 5-second rule, and it's erased. It saved so many arguments.
1: It's hard to erase history, though, depending on what the tone of what was said.
0: That's knowing your partner, though, too, because, again, sometimes there are people that just say the thing to say it.
1: Yes.
0: And maybe it's a reflexive, like, oh, I know how I can hurt you, this one. But it's like, I don't actually mean it. So take it back.
1: No, I get
0: don't
1: it.
0: Don't be a dick.
1: I understand.
0: Anyway, 844-955-9550. What are your unhinged marriage hacks? And one more that I'll leave you on just says... Boxing gloves, front yard. WCHR.

0: Rock it. 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
1: 844-955-9550. 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They're going to be at Credit Union One Amphitheater on Wednesday, July 29th. It's so soon.
0: Oh, my goodness.
1: Next week.
0: Let's not
1: think about that. The concert is here, and we want you to be there. 844-955-9550. Michael? Not here. Maria,
0: wow, can you give us... That's the best he's ever sounded.
1: Maria, can you give us the number?
0: 844-955-95. The inevitable march of time will bring us closer to our death.
1: Oh boy, that was depressing.
0: Concerts next week.
1: Thank you.
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0: fun to the head on Rock 95.5. Yeah, don't worry. They're using Nerf weapons.
1: Are we speaking with George from Chicago?
2: You got it. Yep.
1: What's going on, George? How you doing today?
2: House things.
1: Oh, we're good. Thank you for asking.
3: I think you said house things.
1: How, you're doing house things?
3: Is that what you said?
2: How are you?
1: Oh, okay, see?
3: Okay, yeah, okay. Yeah. No, you're right. All right.
1: Thank you, Maria. Yeah, well, George, thank you for joining us in Fun to the Head today. This is the lovely trivia game where you answer questions. We get shot with Nerf darts if you get questions wrong, and you can take one of us hostage to provide you a save if you don't know the answer to a question. Now, you only have two choices for hostages today. It's myself, Maris, or Maria.
2: Pick one. We're going to do Maris.
3: Okay. Yeah, we are. Yeah, we are.
1: All right.
3: Nominal.
1: It's an honor, George. It's an honor to be chosen by you. All right, here we go. Let's go.
3: Question number one. In the Sandlot, what is the boys' favorite game to play every summer?
2: Baseball.
3: Baseball. That's right.
1: One of the best movies Maria hasn't seen.
3: That is true. Only because you won't come watch it with me.
1: You should have seen it before we became friends.
3: I'm sorry that I lived a sheltered
1: life. Hey, look, this is about George.
3: Question number two, George. What is the only bird that can fly backward?
2: Oh, jeez.
3: You get a save.
2: I don't know.
1: Five.
3: You want your save?
2: Yeah, let's do it.
1: That's a hummingbird. Yep.
3: The drones of birds. Hummingbirds.
2: Nice, thank you.
1: All right, one more correct answer, and you got the tickets to see Guns N' Roses, my man.
2: Awesome.
3: In Napoleon Dynamite, what animal does Tina turn out to be?
2: Llama, right?
3: Yeah, Tina, you fat boy. Eat some dinner. I'm going to shoot him anyway.
1: George, awesome. Amazing job, my man.
3: Well done.
1: You got the tickets to see Guns N' Roses. They'll be in town at Credit Union One Amphitheater on Wednesday, July 29th. Now, George, we just want to hear from you. Who do you think you're going to take to this show?
2: Probably a coworker.
1: Ooh, generosity.
3: George, is your last name of the jungle?
1: What?
2: No.
3: Oh, okay, just checking. You never know. It's a small world.
2: That's last name, Forgy.
3: Oh, okay. But no, don't shoot me. Hey, hey.
1: Yeah, that one. Good joke, George. Bad joke, Maria. But George, you're all set. You got your tickets. You're going to get one lucky coworker that's going to go with you. George, where do you work so that your coworkers can start acting right?
2: I'm at the parks.
3: Oh!
1: There you go.
3: That's basically a jungle.
2: There you go.
1: Yeah, Maria, no more. No more bad jokes. But everybody else, get your tickets at Ticketmaster.com. All thanks to our friends from Live Nation. And Maria, you got rock news ready?
3: Yeah, why'd you cock that gun again?
1: Huh?
3: You cocked that gun.
1: Did I do something?
3: Don't do that.
1: Let's get rock news ready.
3: You're not even, I'm not the one supposed to be shot.

0: Chicago's Rock Station. I am Maria Palmer.
1: I'm Maris.
0: This is The Morning Mosh Pit. And to tie it all together, we do have a rock report. Oh, look at us. We're going to do our jobs at the Rock Station.
1: Wait. Rock the music or rock, like, igneous? Because I know you.
0: Porque no los dos. Donnie Harrison.
1: I can't stand
0: I promise no actual rocks in this report today.
1: Okay.
0: Donnie Harrison. That's George Harrison's son.
1: Yes.
0: And Radiohead producer Nigel Godrick have teamed up for a new band called Dragonflies that will release a self-titled debut on September 18th.
1: Okay.
0: Exciting.
1: That'll be good.
0: Jack White's show Saturday in Clarkston, Michigan is going to be live streamed on nugs.net.
1: What the hell?
0: We're going to start live streaming concerts.
1: They've already been doing it. What are you
0: talking
1: about?
0: Like, videoing concerts and, like, releasing concert, like, tapes.
1: But festivals have been live streaming.
0: That's true.
1: Like, you know, Lollapalooza's going to be on Disney Plus next week.
0: That's true.
1: It's happening, so I'm happy to see it. Make it more convenient for those that can't make it or afford it.
0: Spirit Box are currently on the road with Nova Twins supporting Evanescence, mm-hmm. and during their July 15th show in Phoenix, a fan was allegedly hurting people in the crowd, and so Courtney LaPlante stopped the whole show.
1: Baddie.
0: And she really was a baddie about it, too. And asked the audience to tattletale and be like, yo, who's doing this stuff? This is not okay. And they got him kicked out.
1: And that's what you should do when you catch somebody peeing in the crowd and or pooping.
0: They did.
1: Rockers know how to get it done.
0: Yeah, Courtney LaPlante sure does.
1: That, too.
0: Hot
1: damn. Oh, my God.
0: Trivium will be returning to the road this fall for a 32-day North American headline tour, and it's expected to kick off a new era for the band.
1: Okay.
0: And Trivium will be here in Chicago on November 21st at Aragon Ballroom for all your rock news. Just head over to Rock 95.5.

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4: A beautiful Thursday today, mostly sunny, a few clouds this afternoon, but a high of 78, and we will see you tonight out in Schaumburg at Hopscotch Pub for Thursday Live.
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0: the sake of legality, we're going to assume your age is 21 and up, baby, because it's Thursday.
1: It's Rob 95 by Thursday.
0: Hell yeah.
1: But we're not out at a bar.
0: About to be.
2: Tonight.
1: The best way to enjoy Thursday.
0: Do the thing.
1: Is by listening.
2: On the app.
0: Well, that's the thing.
1: We're going to tell you what we think. You ordered a drink.
0: Thursday Alive is back, baby.
2: Yep.
0: We're going to be out at Hopscotch tonight in Schaumburg from 6 p.m. till 8 p.m. So you have time to put your stuff down and then come out and have a drink.
2: Or just come out.
0: Yeah.
2: I just want to see you.
0: Or you have time to drive out there, whatever the case may be.
2: I miss you.
0: Don't believe what he's saying because he's a corporate chill. I miss you, though. I miss you, and I mean
2: How
0: it.
2: Are you going to invalidate my I miss you? I want to enjoy a drink and a food with everybody out at Hopscotch today.
0: Because he doesn't want to do any work. I will be making buttons
2: you put
0: as
2: that work
0: president
2: on
0: of the union.
2: To be fair, you chose to
0: yeah,
2: make that yourself do that. I'm going to actually take time to talk to people and interact with them. See how their summer's going. What's going on in their lives? And we got some tickets that we're going to be giving away tonight, too. So there's a lot of things that I'll be doing within the community over at Hopscotch while you're over there making buttons.
0: And I would like to invite anyone that's in this WhatsApp group. So thousands of beer drinkers around the world are joining a WhatsApp group that has an ambitious goal to collectively drink 1 million beers. To hit the milestone, members upload photos of their cold ones, which are then tallied in a master spreadsheet. Because WhatsApp has a strict 1,024 member limit. That is so specific. 1024.
2: Okay.
0: Yeah. Anybody getting in on the challenge has a bit of heavy lifting to do. So far, the original WhatsApp group has chugged past the 100,000 mark and is on pace to reach their million beer goal by 2034.
2: That sounds like a weekend at college.
0: It sounds like I'm going to contribute to this evening at Thursday Live out in Schaumburg for Hopscotch.
2: That's
0: what?
2: A lot more beers per person than I thought. It's about 976 since they have it capped at 1,024.
0: Yeah, they're going to either have to make multiple groups, which I don't know if I think that kind of defeats the purpose.
2: But see, here's the thing. We just got done with the World Cup. That was a prime time for us to knock out some beers in this group. We've got a baseball season? Come on.
0: Yeah.
2: You get a cup snake, you're halfway there.
0: Oh, my God. Also, depression? That's going to really do it. What? That's what helps me.
2: Okay.
0: That's how I chug them.
2: I was thinking about tailgating for football, because football season's right around the corner, too.
0: That's also great for depression.
2: Oh, my goodness.
0: What?
2: Okay.
0: It's self-medicating.
2: I'm going to get you some antidepressants.
0: Listen, we've tried those, you know?
2: Not working. But you know what will work for depression?
0: What?
2: Coming out to Hopscotch tonight.
0: Yeah.
2: See you 6 to 8.

0: times that we live in. We're going to try to get them, get you through them on the morning mosh pit on Rock 95.5. My words are not burning today.
1: You good?
0: Maybe. What I am is human.
1: Yeah, so
0: sometimes I make mistakes. Okay.
1: It just happened.
0: I think it's a good thing, especially amidst the inevitable human versus robot war.
2: News from the front of the inevitable human robot war.
0: Japanese refrigeration company SDRS created the Dohiemon box. That's a personal cooling cabinet. It's a refrigerator for people. Yeah.
1: They got a heat wave too?
0: Uh-huh. So, well, in general, have you been to Japan before?
1: No.
0: Okay. It's super, super duper hot in their summers. Okay. Like crazy, crazy, crazy. On July 15th, 48 people in Tokyo were hospitalized for heat stroke.
1: Jeez.
0: Obviously, this demanded new ways to cool off. The unit is a metal container with a clear glass door. You climb in, sit on a built-in seat, and let air chilled to about 41 degrees blow across your head, neck, shoulders, and back. The company says 10 minutes inside quickly lowers body temperature and eases heat exhaustion. It holds a steady 59 degrees, offers 3 cooling modes, shuts off automatically after 20 minutes to prevent overcooling, and uses about half the energy of a portable air conditioner. It costs 1.5 million yen, or about $9,200, and some local governments are already letting people use them for free.
1: I like that. That's really cool. The only downside would be you go into 59 degrees, you're in there for 20 minutes, you step outside and it's swampy.
0: Yeah.
1: Yeah, that's not cool.
0: Yeah, but at least like you had that break. Imagine having those at Lollapalooza.
1: I wouldn't come out. And then you put the video stream up like...
0: You're streaming from inside my human refrigerator.
1: I'm frozen.
0: By the way, the YouTube live stream of the Morning Mosh Pit will be back when Mikey is back.
1: Correct.
0: He runs that, and I didn't learn it because I'm bad at my job.
1: You're not bad at your job, unless I say so as a shill in the room.
0: And when you say it, I don't care.
1: Maria is bad at her job in general.
0: I don't care. It's coming from you. But this is how they get you. Cool human refrigerator, all fun and games until you realize that's a morgue on wheels and they're just storing bodies. That is the robots ushering you into your coffin, and that's how they win the human versus robot war.
2: This was news from the front of the inevitable human robot war.
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0: Nerd alert. It's time to dork out.
1: Dork.
2: We got some big Marvel news that'll be coming down, and it's not a surprise, but it's going to happen. Kevin Feige has come out to say he's got plans for Marvel through 2042. That's 16 years of movies that he's got planned.
1: I don't need all that.
2: What do you mean you don't need all that?
1: It's just been a lot. I feel like ever since the Avengers came on the scene, that's like half the box office, you know?
2: It has opened things up where he's going to be able to introduce a lot more new superheroes, new storylines, other comic book storylines that we haven't gone through. I know your big gripe is you love an origin story.
1: That's not what I thought you were going to say. I heard nothing. Don't worry about it.
2: Okay. But I do love this because Scott Holland has said in interviews he already has ideas who's going to be the next Spider-Man to take over the helm.
1: Do you mean Tom Holland?
2: That's what I did.
1: Wow.
2: Mean Tom Holland. Jesus.
1: Wow. How dare you on our third Spider-Man. You know why? Wow. I think I don't... This is not the whole reason. One of the issues I have, I don't enjoy superhero movies. Because people are supposed to relate to the person they see on screen. And then you get people in their heads thinking that they are the superheroes. And everyone's walking around thinking that they're a superhero. And that is not great for the ego.
2: So you hate cosplay.
1: I love cosplay. I'm not talking about that.
2: Why don't you want people to have that moment of levity at the end of the movie where you feel like you can conquer the world? That's why I love going to movies.
1: I think
2: when it puts you in that space.
1: I think you have to have a level of emotional maturity to realize that you're also not a superhero.
2: I know I'm not a superhero, but I do feel a different way coming out of these movies, especially with the likes of Black Panther 3 being in the works potentially for this. You're going to get a Shang-Chi 2. X-Men specifically. Out of all of this, you know, Fox did whatever you want to call what Fox did with X-Men. It happened. But Kevin Feige has his hands on X-Men, and he seems most excited about that. Big announcements will be coming for Marvel this weekend as there are the San Diego Comic-Con, the big Comic-Con of them all happening this weekend. So we'll be on the lookout for that. Spider-Man Brand New Day in theaters next week on Friday. I'm going to an early screening Monday. Then you got Doomsday, Avengers Doomsday later this year. We got the trailer this week. So it's going to be a very Marvel heavy week next.
1: I'm going to lose my Marvels.
2: You don't have any Marvels left, Maria.
1: Hey.
2: You lost them all.
1: Hey.
2: I know.
1: It's not very nice of you to say.
2: It is. Because you're going to do such a great job bringing the room up with Bad News Bears next.
1: Oh, don't I know those Bad News Bears. Oh, and fun fact, we're doing a live debut of the Bad News Bears this evening at Thursday Live out in Schaumburg at Hopscotch Pub.
2: Nice.
1: I'm going to be bringing the inflatable bear suit. We're going to be doing some live headline reads. We'll see you tonight, 6 to 8. Bottoms up.

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1: Can we do good headlines today?
0: They're always good. I put a positive spin on them. That's the whole point of Bad News Bears. Army veteran charged with arson after allegedly throwing incendiary device at New York City federal building.
1: This is the longest worst sentence you've ever said, and I'm not okay with that.
0: I'm all about using job experience in the real world.
2: No, no.
0: Lettuce may be the tip of the iceberg as cyclosporiasis spreads.
1: Good joke, whoever wrote that.
0: Right? I love when the jokes are prepackaged, unlike the lettuce. 14 years after a woman was stabbed 100 times, her close friend was arrested.
1: Not the close friend.
0: With friends like this, who needs enemies? Detective describes finding teen's severed limbs in David's car during evidence hearing.
1: I mean, you know who did it. It's David.
0: Yeah,
1: David
0: give him a hand. This was Bad News Bears.
1: Where is the Bad News Bears going tonight?
0: To a hopscotch pub out in Schaumburg, where I'm going to make my live debut of Bad News Bears in the inflatable suit.
1: See you 6 to 8. Also, no.
0: You'll need a drink after that.
1: You got $1,000 up for grabs here. In just a second, Rocky the Rooster is next as we are 95 minutes commercial free.

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0: We are 95 minutes commercial free with the Killers on Rock 95.5. It's just a duo today, no trio.
1: We are farmers. Bum, ba-dum, bum, bum, bum, bum.
0: I don't know, I was raised in the city. But it's time for text time, and good news for everybody who texts in. You put your name in a hat to spin the wheel of rock today, and we're just going to go through and read some of these. Yeah. Maria, you want to start?
1: Sure, I can. Morning, YouTube. I have to agree with Maria.
0: Oh, joy.
1: It is so much of the box office these days, Marvel. Marvel and honestly Star Wars, too. Now, as a big fan of both, there is a thing as too much. I would much rather see something new and unique than another extension or reboot. Give me something new or something different. That's first.
0: Unfortunately, we're getting a reboot. But I think we're going to get a lot of new stories out of the reboot from Marvel specifically. 219. Well, that explains why Mikey isn't in today. He couldn't face Maris after your Tigers spanked his Cubbies. That's right. We won the series, baby.
1: Hell yeah. Good morning, Mosh Pit. This is Mike from Bloomingdale. I am planning on coming to Hopscotch to see you guys.
0: Nice.
1: I'm bringing you guys some gear for my job and want to know what size shirts are the morning Mosh Pit. I'm an extra small.
0: I'm a 2X. Mikey's a medium.
1: Please let me know. And will Mike be there tonight also? Allegedly, yes.
0: Yeah, I can squeeze into an XL and make it sexy if you need to.
1: Yeah.
0: 312. My husband and I do lightsaber fights on our trampoline to resolve conflicts and stress. We're talking about quirky things that couples do.
1: Yes.
0: Just makes them weird. I kind of like that a lot. Mm. I actually enjoy that a lot. I don't need a trampoline. I get a lightsaber.
1: From the 732, speaking of beer, did you guys hear about the hubbub about the Illinois State Fair and the beer vendor?
0: Uh-oh.
1: In a nutshell, for years, the beer contract at the fair was held by a company that was itself a charity and staffed the fair operations with veterans groups that supplied free labor in exchange for cut of money. They also owned all the equipment that was installed at the fair grandstand. They were underbid by a catering company, and I'm hearing it was by one of the two owners of that company with the other owner not knowing about it.
0: Ooh.
1: So they need to supply the fair with beer, source equipment to cool that beer, find staff they have to pay, and get less money than a charity that had free staff and existing equipment. The math doesn't math.
0: Jesus.
1: Oh, and everyone on Facebook wants to boycott.
0: Oh.
1: That's crazy.
0: That's a big boycott.
1: Yeah.
0: From 720, I'm with Maris on the flights. Boom. If you want to strike up a conversation with people near you, great. But to me, talking on the phone on a plane is rude. We're all in a tight space. Don't make it worse by being a nuisance. I love that.
1: And Joe says, the real relationship hack I learned late in life, 90-10 rule. A lot of fights happen because people want to win their even share of arguments or they feel they're being run over.
0: Ooh.
1: 90% of things I'm not that adamant about, so I concede. But if I invoke 10% rule, it cannot be challenged. And it goes both ways. 6 years, we have never fought once. Winning.
0: And one more from... you got one more, too?
1: Yeah, I got one.
0: All right, my last one here. Merry Thursday!
1: Merry Thursday!
0: From 443. They've been sharing some great and amazing graphics with us. What you got, love?
1: From the 312, my husband and I do lightsaber fights on our trampoline to resolve conflicts and stress. Let's go.
0: And you know, I just read that, right?
1: Did you really?
0: I did.
1: Did you actually?
0: I did.
1: Did I really
0: but
1: miss
0: as you,
1: it that
0: as
1: much?
0: You read it twice,
1: that's
0: I
1: so
0: think,
1: funny.
0: I think that's our person that we spin this wheel for.
1: I think so, too. That's really
0: so
1: funny.
0: Let's,
1: I'm so sorry.
0: Let's switch to music here real quick.
1: I'm a really good listener.
0: That's a pip, Maria.
1: And you know what?
0: She's right here live on the radio. Yeah, let's spin this wheel of rock. Do you still have that text up?
1: I'm going to bring it right back up in a second.
0: Okay. I just want to shout them out. While you're doing
1: it.
0: That.
1: I found it.
0: What's their area code?
1: 312.
0: 312. We're spinning this for you. Oh, they almost landed somewhere nice, but this was good, too.
1: Oh.
0: The Return of the Carnival of Sins. Motley Crue is going to be over at Credit Union One Amphitheater on Saturday, August 22nd. You got your tickets, and you better believe we're spinning the Wheel of Rock more today with Walt Klinger and Pat Capone. So listen up for your opportunities to win there. We're going to wrap up in just a second because we got to get ready for Hopscotch. We're going to be out there Thursday live tonight, 6 to 8, and we want to see you there.

0: it's been so peaceful in here today.
1: Is that what you want to call it? Because I'm getting all of your outside thoughts on me today.
0: I don't care how you feel. For me, it's been way more peaceful.
1: As the shill in the room, I need to be at peak condition.
0: Okay, well, we'll circle back on that and we'll try to get the synergy.
1: Don't use the jargon on me.
0: Well, you're the one.
1: I've got a book of that.
0: It's the Morning Mosh Pit on Rock 95.5. We got a winner here.
1: Yeah, our boy Rocky has blessed Jimmy. Jimmy, how you doing today?
2: Good, you?
1: Well, I'm not as good as you, my man. You got $1,000 from Rocky the Rooster today. How are you going to spend that money, my man?
2: I'll probably put it in the bank. My daughter graduates college in December, and that'll go a long way with that celebration.
1: That's very thoughtful.
0: Very thoughtful, very responsible. And when I'm doing something responsible, I like to do something fun to kind of balance it out. So might I suggest covering our tab tonight out at Hopscotch in Schaumburg for Thursday Live, 6 to 8?
1: Because you love us, right?
0: And you want to come hang, right?
2: I doubt if I'd make that.
1: Yeah. I heard the nervous laugh there.
0: I'm taking it as yes. I don't care. Good enough for me.
1: But as a lot of people are, entering the keyword, trying to win Rocky's money, what was your strategy? How do you think you got through this time around?
2: I have no idea. I've tried enough times. I've been doing it since it started, I believe.
1: Yes.
2: I drive for a living, so it's always on. And
1: okay.
2: I text my wife the keyword when she's at work.
1: Okay. So okay. And, oh, you got a partner in crime helping you out there.
2: Yep.
0: And how was getting the money from Rocky? Was he gentle with you?
2: Yeah.
0: Okay. Good. He can be a real pecker.
1: Yeah.
0: He's a rooster, so.
1: I hate you so much. That was good. That was actually
0: thank
1: really
0: you.
1: Good. But yeah, as the shill in the room, Rocky has had to go through a lot of training. So hopefully the money comes to you safe and without as many feathers as possible.
0: And there you go.
1: What?
0: Joe has proven, not you, Joe has proven the point. If you want to win money, you just got to handle the cock. Rocky the Rooster. Giving you more chances to win $1,000 today on Rock 95.5.
1: Jimmy, I'm so sorry for her.
0: Why are you sorry?
1: But you enjoy that $1,000. I know that's going to be big for your daughter as she's getting ready to graduate. You want to shout her out really quick? What's her name and where's she graduating from?
2: Amber, Coastal Carolina and Conway, South Carolina.
1: Wow.
0: Hell yeah.
1: All right. Shout out to Amber. Great job. Your dad, Jimmy's going to be taking care of you at graduation. And like we mentioned, Rocky the Rooster, you got more chances to win $1,000 throughout the day.
0: Even $1,000.
1: Good job, Maria.
0: It's a rooster.
1: Did Michael take the bell with him today? Is that what happened? Yeah, Michael definitely took the bell. But we'll see you at Hopscotch tonight, 6 to 8. Walt is up next.

0: That would have been absolutely awful last night. It was so humid in Millersville, Pennsylvania. Pouring sugar on me would not be something I would enjoy. Welcome to the radio show from the road. It's Walt. We are in New Kensington, Pennsylvania tonight, which is outside of Pittsburgh, in the most amazing place. I'll tell you more about that. And you're going to have a shot to score some concert tickets. I've got Five Finger Death Punch tickets on the way, and also a chance to spin the wheel of rock. And Rocky's got more keywords for $1,000. All coming up on Rock 95.5, Chicago's rock station. Coming.
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0: of hardcore, which is pretty cool. And upstairs, there's an actual record store, one of the best record stores I've been to in a really long time. Carlton just bought some records. What'd you buy?
1: I bought two Skinny Puppies. And the coolest thing was directly behind their Skinny Puppy collection was the new Stabbing Chasing Ghosts record.
0: So they actually had a Stabbing Westward record in the shop. So that makes it one of the best record stores I've been to in a really long time. Rocky the Rooster with the keyword for $1,000. 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

The Stabbing Westward Tour winding down, show number 13 of 15 tonight, playing in New Kensington, Pennsylvania, outside of Pittsburgh. It is in an old church that is amazing, still has the stained glass windows everywhere, and downstairs there's the Museum

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0: Yesterday I was talking about Temple of the Dog and how there really should be a Chris Cornell tribute band. And lo and behold, there is. It's called King Ultra Mega. And they just recruited Lizzie Hale and Matt Cameron to be a part of it. So looking forward to what those guys are going to churn out in the near future. Getting ready for your live track. It's coming at the top of the hour on Rock 95.5, Chicago's Rock Station.
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0: is a rolling sanctuary of sorts. 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
1: Sanctuary!
2: Oh, why did I teach him that word?
0: Yeah, well, Sly from his stabbing westward tour. On

What are you doing tonight? The Morning Mosh Pit celebrating Thursday live. That means at a bar where you can come join them. You're going to be at Hopscotch Pub, 40 South Roselle Road in Schaumburg, 6 to 8 tonight. Going to be called all kinds of giveaways. Maria's going to have her bear costume, I heard her say. You need more info? 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

Last night was the final of four Rush shows at the United Center. Did you get to go see them at least once? Well, if you did, you're going to appreciate the song I have for today's 11 o'clock live, and it's coming at the top of the hour on Rock 95.5, Chicago's rock station.

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Every day, Walt says your live tracks during the 11 o'clock live.

0: such a classic. I know if you went to one of the four Rush shows at the United Center that they just wrapped up, then you got that one. That's Limelight for today's 11 o'clock live. Such great shows. I'm sorry I missed. I'm going to have to catch them at some point down the road. There's rumors they could be doing a residency at the Sphere in Vegas, so might have to make another trip. We'll see. Coming up, Rocky the Rooster with the keyword for $1,000 on Rock 95.5, Chicago's rock station.
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And in the record store here in the venue that we're playing at in New Kensington, Pennsylvania, they have an entire Pink Floyd section loaded with all kinds of bootlegs and live recordings and just anything that you could possibly ever imagine on vinyl from Pink Floyd. 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Oh.

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Now, enter this nationwide keyword at our website. Rich. That's rich. And

Metallica just released some live footage from their shows at Aviva Stadium in Dublin. Looks pretty amazing. Cannot wait to see them at the Sphere. That's coming up in October. It's the Salas coming up at the top of the hour. Right now it's 3 Days Grace. This is Apologies on Rock 95.5, Chicago's Rock Station. When I-

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Some Zeppelin on the cellos for Mike in Burbank. Wanted to get some rock and roll going. It's Walton Hour Music for the Lunch Hour. 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He's going to blow that out in about 4 minutes after Papa Roach and Scars. It's for the 815 on Rock 95.5, Chicago's Rock Station.

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It's Walt Marsalis for the 708. 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

0: Alice in Chains on the Cellus for the 630 area code. It's Walt and our music for the lunch hour. That's Bill with your request. 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

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It's Walt. 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You've got Motley Crue, Rob Zombie, Marilyn Manson, Breaking Benjamin, and Staind. 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Tickets at Ticketmaster.com, but you can score a pair if you hit the talk back microphone button right now and say, "Hey, Walt, you spun the wheel of rock and I want those Guns N' Roses tickets," and you could be going to the show. You got nothing to lose. 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Breaking Benjamin, this is Awaken on Rock 95.5, Chicago's rock station. 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

0: As I mentioned earlier, there's actually a record store here in this venue that we're playing in New Kensington, Pennsylvania. It was pretty funny earlier in the day. Just about everybody in every band was in there shopping. Love being with a bunch of music nerds. It's Bush, The Chemicals Between Us on Rock 95.5.
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that is Poppy with Amy Lee and Courtney LaPlante, The End of You. That was a former number one song at Rock. And it's Walt. One of the things I love about being on the road in 2026 as opposed to in the 90s is the iHeartRadio app, because I can still listen to Rock 95.5 even when I'm in Pennsylvania like we did all day today. Cranking up the morning mosh pit, loved it. You can do the same thing on your smart speaker listening to Chicago's Rock Station. It's Weezer. Oh, yeah.

0: Motley Crue, Girls, Girls, Girls. You know, Carlton, who plays guitar for Stabbing Westward, and pretty much my co-host this tour.
1: Your audience is going to be sick and tired of hearing from me.
0: You actually worked on the Dirt movie.
1: I did.
0: What did you do?
1: I was hired as what they called the band camp instructor.
0: What does the band camp instructor do?
1: So basically, we had to get these actors to look like they knew what they were doing, playing on a big stage in front of people, like, you know, doing all the...
0: I mean, they're actors. The shouldn't they be able to, you know, like, act like a rock star?
1: What you would think. But, well, some of them did. Some of them did, because the drummer was... that played Tommy Lee was actually MGK.
0: Oh, okay.
1: Machine Gun Kelly.
0: He's obviously a rock star.
1: I mean, he wasn't really a drummer, but he picked it up like fast. Like he knows what he's doing.
0: Right.
1: And the guitar player was, if you've ever watched Game of Thrones, he's the guy that played
0: Ramsay's. Right?
1: Ramsay.
0: Yeah. He's an evil guy.
1: An atrocious person. But he's the sweetest guy.
0: And who did you work with?
1: Well, I worked with him a little bit, but mostly I worked with this guy, Douglas, who played Nikki Sixx's character, and he had never held a bass guitar in his life. But the thing that helped the most, and it took forever to get it there, it took like 3 weeks into the thing, what helped the most was putting them in wigs and putting them in stiletto heel boots. Because once they had those things on, the stance looked right.
0: That's amazing.
1: They could move their heads and like the hair moved around. And I mean, that was like... that was the game changer.
0: So I guess that's a new look for Stabbing Westward. 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
1: Not to mention the smells.
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I still have some Five Finger Death Punch tickets to give away, and we're going to do that next hour, along with another keyword from Rocky the Rooster on the way on Chicago's Rock Station, Rock 95.5. It's AC/DC.

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0: Jonathan Davis just did a version of that song with an L.A. chamber orchestra and a guy named Yoshiki, and it's pretty interesting. It's kind of subdued, but very vibey and moody, and there is video. It's online if you want to check it out. What's good on? It's Walt. We're in New Kensington today in Pennsylvania playing show number 12 with four more shows to go, and Rocky the Rooster is on the way. He's going to blow out a keyword for $1,000 and also five-finger death punch tickets on the way this hour. On Rock 95.5, Chicago's rock station.
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Giving away some Guns N' Roses tickets earlier today on the Wheel of Rock. 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

Tonight, the Morning Mosh Pit celebrating Thursday Live at Hopscotch Pub. That's at 40 South Roselle Road in Schaumburg, 6 to 8 p.m. And that means all kinds of craziness. It's going to be sing-alongs, giveaways, Maria in a bear costume. I don't know. Go and find out. It's going to be a lot of fun. I guarantee it. Check out the details. They're on socials at Rock 95.5 CHI. It's Nirvana.

0: Kent is on the road with Stabbing Westward. That's right, so there's going to be all kinds of rock star shenanigans going on.
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0: Stand by your shot to win Five Finger Death Punch tickets. They're coming to Credit Union One Amphitheater August 19th. 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

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Say, hey, Walt, I want those Five-Finger Death Punch tickets. Somebody's going to win those tickets and go to the show. Good luck. It's Green Day on Chicago's Rock Station. Yeah.

Have you heard the new song from Nickelback yet? I played it for you on New Noise Sunday night. I'll play it for you again Sunday night. But right now, I have to go play a rock show. And then the big monster drive, the one we've been dreading the entire tour, because we have to drive from Pittsburgh, basically, to Asheville, North Carolina. It's about 7 hours. So not much sleep going on tonight. But nonetheless, the Klinger Show is next. He's going to have somebody spin the wheel of rock. Rocky's going to blow out some more keywords for $1,000. And you're going to get more rock music right here on Rock 95.5, Chicago's rock station. 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

1 year ago yesterday, you already know it, the Prince of Darkness passed away. And Sharon Osbourne has said this week, yank up the music really loud. I can appreciate her use of the word yank. Let's yank up the music from the Prince of Darkness this week. Super loud.

Well, I just was on the phone with a quick convo with Nick, who's listening in his garage with a cold beer. His German Shepherd is riding out, and he's like, dude, Ram Jam. I wanted to make sure that I was hearing the right song on Rock 95.5, and I'm like, my man. And by the way, Love Is in the

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0: I mean, the spoon solo needed every single time. It's Rock 95.5, Chicago's rock station. What do we know about Soundgarden? And putting the dry vocal parts that Chris Cornell recorded prior to his passing into a new Soundgarden record. 2027 is now their goal. We'll go 95 minutes commercial free. We're doing it next. With a song from a band who had a member in it who's still flourishing, and his mom passed away at 102 years old the other day. I do want to just say maybe it's time to take a whiff. Do you smell the love in the air?
1: Just want to say I love my boyfriend Brian so much, baby. If you're listening to this, I love you so much.
0: I can't figure out if she's being sarcastic. When somebody uses the word baby in that way.
1: Just want to say I love my boyfriend Brian so much, baby. If you're listening to this, I love you so much.
0: Does anybody else just get the vibe that maybe she's saying those words while hooking up with another dude?
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13: A beautiful thirst day today, mostly sunny, a few clouds this afternoon, but a high of 78, and we will see you tonight out in Schaumburg at Hopscotch Pub for Thirst Day Live.
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Whether you've met him or not, I think you could tell a lot about somebody with regards to the love that they have for their own mom. Tom Morello's mom, Mary, passed away a few days ago at the age of 102 years old. Incredible. 10 minutes, 30 seconds from right now, you know that clock strikes four, and I got you with Black Crowes tickets. I want you in to see them tomorrow night.

0: you to see the Black Crowes. And it's even an excuse because traffic on a Friday afternoon is going to be nasty. Just trying to get to Credit Union One Amphitheater, but free tickets will drive you there. Whiskey Myers is going to open the show. Don't be late. Black Crowes tomorrow night. If you want these tickets, I want to give them to you. 844-955-9550.
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0: 95.5, who's going to see Black Crowes tomorrow night?
1: Keith is.
0: Who's Keith taking? Any ideas?
1: No, I have no idea. Yeah, hopefully my wife. We can find a babysitter.
0: Here's what you do. You have to find the babysitter, and that way when you tell your wife that's what you're doing tomorrow night, her first thought is going to be, what about the kid? And you're going to say, handled.
1: Exactly. Fantastic. Sounds good. Thank you so much, man.

0: Freedom is indeed just another word for nothing left to lose.
1: 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I don't even know what the hell that means.
0: We are

Here's what I'd like you to do. Either leave work a little early or plan on making a pit stop to see the superstars from our morning mosh pit. They are back on a Thursday in Schaumburg, setting up shop at 6 o'clock at Hopscotch Pub. They'll be there 6 to 8 tonight. Stop by and have a cold beer with them. That's what friends do.

0: 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What's up?
1: Mr. Klinger, it's 420, and I don't have a joint or a vape pen or even edible or anything. Even that, I don't know what to do with myself right now. Over.
0: I always appreciate the fake walkie-talkie sound.

I'm just going to throw this out there. You can always just throw it right back. But if you do throw it, make sure it is as with as much force as you used to kick that damn kickball in third grade. Not in the face. Minutes after 5 o'clock, I will have Five Finger Death Punch tickets.

Before you accept my invitation to just come in a little bit closer, you're probably like, hey, Klinger, give us a reason why. Because before I came into work, I had the same pair of underwear on that I wore to bed, and perhaps one of my left nuts was hanging out of it.

We are less than 10 minutes away from Five Finger Death Punch tickets. The Hair Club is next. I would love for you to prove to me and the rest of Chicagoland that, you know what, I know what's up with that decade of hair clinger. Play a song for me and get me into the club or else. Well, then pick up the phone or else at 844-955-9550. Anybody at the Cubs 10-year reunion, 2016 World Series champions last week? Eddie Vedder pops in there. My neighbor, Alexis and Jer, my neighbors, took a picture. They couldn't believe Eddie Vedder showed up. And I was like, well, of course he did. And how cool is that?

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12: Schaumburg tonight for a Thursday. 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I want to give you tickets right now to see a band called Five Finger Death Punch. 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And don't say Klinger, I never watched this. 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You've probably gone back to watch it again. What TV show theme song was that from? 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

What do we know about that band right there? Sort of a homecoming show for Lala next weekend. They've also got a, I think it, at this point it's sold out, but a Lala after show at the Riv. I'm wondering if you got any of those tickets. Jan Jam is 10 minutes away. If you don't know what Jan Jam is, you probably don't want me explaining it over one of the best rock and roll songs in the history of rock. But Jan Jam, we celebrate somebody that's no longer with us by... Did I just have a lisp? That's no longer with us. And if I could play a song for that person and tell a quick story about that person, call my phone number and let's do it in 10 minutes.

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0: I feel like we got our damn money's worth. 2.5 minutes of Immigrant Song courtesy of Led Zeppelin sounds so damn good. It's Rock 95.5, Chicago's rock station. And it's 5:30, almost 5:31. And it's time for today's Jan Jam. My mom's name is Jan. She passed away from cancer. And we celebrate life every weekday afternoon with music.
1: Oh, my God. You clear?
0: Yeah. Who's this?
1: Hey, man. I'm James. Yeah, I'm a Seattle guy. I'm working right now, and I just heard your radio today. I wanted to request a song.
0: Yeah, of course, James. Who are we playing it for?
1: My friend Ziggy. Yeah, she passed away like a couple years back. And
0: of course, dude. Of course. How old was Ziggy when she passed?
1: 30. Leukemia. It was a hell of, yeah.
0: Goodness, dude. I am very sorry for your loss. I can't imagine that.
1: Yeah, man. Thank you. Sometimes it's kind of fresh still.
0: What song can I play for you?
1: Can you play Goodbye Romance from Ozzy Osbourne?
0: Yeah, that's a great song. That's incredible too, man.
1: Thanks, man.
0: Okay, take care of yourself and hit me up anytime.
1: Rock and roll. Thanks.

about September of 1980. And Ozzy drops Blizzard of Oz, which was his very first record after after Black Sabbath. He and Randy Rhoads wrote most of that record. That is Goodbye to Romance for today's Jan Jam. It's Rock 95.5, Chicago's rock station. James called on behalf of his dear friend Siggy, who passed away at the age of 30 from leukemia just a couple of years ago, and wanted me to break out Goodbye to Romance. Incredible song. And there's always that one song that we think of with regards to somebody that's no longer with us. And when you want me to, let me play that song for somebody that that you have vivid memories of spending with, whether it was a family member or just a damn good friend.

Summer 2026. Don't miss out. So much to look forward to. Ebola, hantavirus, flea-borne typhus. Now let's go get into some shit.

Well, if you're on your way home and you are in and around the greater metropolitan Schaumburg area, morning mosh pit setting up shop in about 11 minutes, 6 to 8 at the brand new Hopscotch Pub off of Roselle in Schaumburg. They'll be there 6 to 8 tonight. It's a cold beer or a cup of water and a toast and maybe a picture amongst friends.

0: You can't take on the Eisenhower without some anthemic rock.
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you and I inching our way into the 6 o'clock hour. I got a couple things for you, including a virtual red balloon. But we have the 6 o'clock hi-fi after the sounds of Local H. And this week we're playing songs from bands with numbers in their names. 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

0: 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We've all got some baggage, and so does your favorite song. 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
1: All right, so this week we are playing songs from bands that have numbers in their names. And I know what you're saying, Klinger. It must have taken you so damn long to lock yourself in the lab last week and think of a theme for this week. I want to play a song from a band who, for many, many years, I thought the best records from this band were only ever going to be with the dude named Adam. And then he left the band. Matt made a couple of records with the band. But almost a year ago, next month, something interesting happened. 3 Days Grace dropped a record with both Adam and Matt as co-lead vocalists. And while some of my all-time favorite songs from 3 Days Grace have Adam singing, the best record, in my opinion, that they've ever done is the one they dropped last August called Alienation. I'm not going to play a song from that record, but I am going to play you Pain from 3 Days Grace for the 6 o'clock high five.
2: Pain.

0: Yes, it is. Rock 95.5, Chicago's rock station. You and I are on the same page because I feel like as we're listening to 3 Days Grace and Pain, we're both like, holy crap, it's like hearing from a bunch of old friends again. The 6 o'clock hi-fi, we will round it out tomorrow and play another song from a band with numbers in their name. Wild theory, I know. Here's the deal. In 120 seconds, I'm going to spin the wheel of rock, and we will see what badass concert tickets show up, courtesy of Live Nation, and I want to hand them over to you.
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0: It's Rock 95.5. I have just spun the wheel of rock. Event Sevenfold is going to set up shop in Tinley Park next Thursday night. I want you to go. I don't know your name.
27: This is Jim.
0: Hey, Jim, I want you to go see Avenged Sevenfold with Good Charlotte next week. You want to go?
27: Of course.
0: Yeah, let's go. Good Charlotte's going to open that show. I need you to get your rock on, so let's do it.
27: Awesome. Awesome. Will do. I'm looking forward to
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29: Overnight temperatures dropping down into the 60s. Tomorrow looking pretty good. Going to start off a little cloudy and have mostly sunny skies by the afternoon with a high of 80 for you Friday.
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0: Wondering if you're getting close to the driveway. Maybe you want to make a pit stop and you're in the burbs, specifically Schaumburg. Well, the morning mosh pit are currently at Hopscotch Pub, the new one off Roselle, until 8 o'clock. Go have a cold beer and say hi to a friend. It's Rock 95.5, Chicago's rock station. And I asked if you smelled love in the air. Do you smell this?
1: I want to say I love my boyfriend Brian so much, baby. If you're listening to this, I love you so much.
0: It sounded like she was being a bit sarcastic to me. And then with the use of baby, I'm like, is that a message she's sending with another dude but to her current boyfriend or what?
2: Klinger, I could be wrong, but I think she's guilty of something and trying to prove her love to her boyfriend.
3: Some people think it's wrong to be this into fitness, but my new Galaxy Z Fold 8 from Samsung is just the right size for scrolling my feed for health trends. I can also unfold it to watch a virtual marathon on its immersive screen. It's like I'm really there, instead of running on a treadmill at my windowless gym. Wait, did I just finish a marathon? Where's my banana?
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Wednesday night of next week, that band arrives, and they're going to play that song in Tinley Park, along with probably 25 others. And please don't say, well, Klinger, on July 29th, it's going to be way too damn hot to wear a piece of leather clothing. Listen, Slash is going to show up in leather. You can, too. I've got your free tickets after 3 o'clock tomorrow.

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How about putting the Raps recently on their 3-year-long M72 tour, and now they've got 24 dates at Sphere in Vegas starting in October.